Here on WVFS Tallahassee, the voice of Florida State, we're listening to garage surf rock band Together Pangea off of their record Eat Myself. We heard the track Hollywood Trash. That's thanks to Network Music Group. Before that, we heard from Beach Fossils off of their record Somersault. We heard the track May 1st, celebrating today's date. That's thanks to Bayonet Records. We heard from Winged Wheel before that, off of their record Desert So Green. We heard the track The Sweet Goes Quiet, courtesy of 12XU Records. We topped off that set with some Zigzags, off of their record Running Out of Red. We heard the seventh track, Giving Up the Ghost. That's thanks to Castle Face Records. We also have our album side at 5 coming up. That's The Facts of Life by Black Box Recordings. Something to look forward to up next. But for now, we'll be listening to Warehouse off of their record Super Low. We'll be listening to the ninth track, Modifier Analog, thanks to Bayonet Records again. Thank you for tuning in to WVFS Tallahassee, the voice of Florida State.

Why I'm alone, 'cause everybody's reaching for you.

Music on the voice from FKA Twigs off of her follow-up record to Eusexua, entitled Eusexua Afterglow. We heard the track Wild and Alone that's featuring Pink Panthers, thanks to Young and Atlantic. We topped off that set with Warehouse off of their record Super Low. We heard the ninth track Modifier Analog, that's thanks to Bayonet Records. Taking a brief look outside here in Tallahassee, it is looking evil. It is overcast, 77 degrees. I'm pretty sure it's raining right now. If not now, definitely tonight, and that's going all the way through into tomorrow, mainly before 2 p.m. It's looking like it's going to be all day, really. Tomorrow, there's a high near 69 degrees. So if you're graduating, maybe bring a jacket. Heading back into the music with some Tiger's Jaw off of their fifth record, Spin. We'll be listening to the track Make It Up. That's thanks to Black Cement Records. Stuff you're only going to catch here on The Voice of Florida.

Here on WVFS Tallahassee, we're listening to music from Earth Tongue out of Auckland. Off of their third record, Dungeon Vision, we heard the track Silver Eye. That's thanks to In the Red. We topped off that set with some Tiger's Jaw off of their fifth studio record, Spin, from Pennsylvania. We heard the track Make It Up. We're now going to take a brief break from the music for a quick V89 concert update.

The V89 concert update is brought to you at 10 till the hour every other hour. If you have anything that you would like to include, send us an email at music@wvfs.fsu.edu, subject line concert update, by the Sunday before your event. Starting things off tomorrow night, Nada Hyde Park will be at North Florida Collective, North Flora Collective at 6 p.m. Alternatively, you can go to Musicians for Matlow featuring Pineapple Tuesday, Queen High Straight, and Victory Speech. That's at the Bark at 8 p.m. Or you can go to Solitary Forever, Songs of the Labor Movement with Patty League and Friends. That's at Blue Tavern at 8 p.m. On the 2nd of May, Drag Bunch with I Eat a Lot will be at the Blue Tavern at 12 p.m. Jug Band Jam will be at Blue Tavern at 4 p.m. Great People's Birthday Party will be at Blue Tavern at 8 p.m. And Friends of Wakulla Springs and Cap City Video Lounge present a spring screening of Fern Fully at Wakulla Springs State Park, 8 p.m. On the 5th of May, Blues Day with Blues meets Girl at Blue Tavern will be at 8 p.m. On the 6th, there will be an open mic night at Blue Tavern at 7 p.m. And closing off our concert update, on May 7th, Shane Parrish will be at Blue Tavern at 8 p.m. Heading back into the music with a trio out of Birmingham. This is Ray off of their record Hypatia. We'll be listening to the 5th track, May 23rd. Thanks to Communicating Vessels. Stuff you're only going to catch here on The Voice of Florida State.

Music on The Voice from Neko Case's newest record since 2018, Neon Gray, Midnight Green. We heard the track Wreck. That's thanks to Anti Records. We topped off that set with Ray from Birmingham off of their record Hypatia. Thanks to Communicating Vessels, we heard the track May 23rd. It is now 5 o'clock, which means it's time for our album side at 5. Today's album side is from the Black Box Recorder. We'll be listening to their sophomore record, The Facts of Life, which was released on May 1st, which is today's date, in the year 2000. This is thanks to Nude Recordings as well. We'll be starting off with the first track on the record, which is called The Art of Driving. Stick around for great music here on The Voice from the Black Box Recorder. 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
1: I'll wait until you've passed your test.
0: 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Throw away those liner plates.
1: You've got the hang of steering. 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

0: And that concludes our album Side at Five. Again, that is from Black Box Recorder off of their sophomore release, The Facts of Life. We heard the tracks Start As You Mean to Go On, which I believe is exclusive to the CD. Before that, we heard Gift Horse, The Facts of Life, Sex Life, The English Motorway System, and The Art of Driving. This record was also released on today's date in 2000. We're now going to take a brief break from the music for a quick PSA on sleeping.
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0: Up next here on The Voice, we'll be listening to some Wombo off of their newest fifth record, Danger in Fives. We'll be listening to the sixth track, Neon Bog. That's thanks to Fire Talk Records. Stuff you're only going to catch here on WVFS Tallahassee, The Voice of Florida State.

0: parched and desolate. A playing field scarred by searing wind and scorching sun. There they wait. Opponents on opposite sides, each trying to determine the other's move. Each ready to counter. But triumph will not fall to those with superior force. It will fall to those with superior minds. For this is not a game.
1: This is WVFS Tallahassee, quenching the unrelenting thirst of the arduous battles of radio wastelandedness, whatever that means.

Here on The Voice, we're listening to music by Joyce Manor off of his record, I Used to Go to This Bar. We heard the track called The Opossum. Before that, we listened to some Parquet Courts off of their record Light Up Gold. We heard the 10th track, Stoned and Starving. That's thanks to What's Your Rupture Records. From BB Club, off of their third most recent record, Amaro, we heard the track La Styx. From Dead Confederate, off of their record In the Morrow, we heard the track Winter Waters. That's thanks to their own label, Spider Bomb Records. We topped off that set with some Wombo, off of their fifth record, Danger in Fives. We heard the sixth track, Neon Bog, thanks to Fire Talk Records. Taking a brief look outside here in Tallahassee, it is 75 degrees and mostly cloudy. There's a 50% chance of showers and thunderstorms this afternoon, with a high around 78 degrees. Tonight, there's a low around 69 degrees, and it's likely going to rain. Likely going to rain all the way through tonight and tomorrow, basically all day. There's a high near 69 degrees as well, but by Sunday it should be sunny again. Heading back into the music with Fourth Wanderers off of their record The Longer This Goes On. We're going to listen to the track Call You Back. Stuff you're only going to catch here on The Voice of Florida State.

Music on The Voice. That was from Theo Bleek's debut full-length record, Bargaining. Thanks to Full Gloom Records, we heard the track John. Before that, we heard from The White Stripes off of their second full-length record, D Style. We heard the second track, Hello Operator, from Victory Land off of their record, My Heart is a Room with No Cameras in It. We heard the track, I Got God, thanks to Good English, from Mandy Indiana off of her record, Erg, and thanks to Sacred Bones. We heard the track, Sevastopol, from Turbines off of their fifth studio record, Tongue. We heard the track Embers, and we topped off that set with Fourth Wanderers off of their record, The Longer This Goes On. We heard the track Call You Back. And to my Pantera requesters, unfortunately, that CD was missing. I don't know if it was stolen or what, but if you guys want to call me back, if you have anything else you'd like to request, please let me know. But up next, we'll be listening to the Claypool Lennon Delirium off of their record Monolith of Phobos. We're going to listen to the fifth track, Boomerang Baby, stuff you're only going to catch here on WVFS Tallahassee, the voice of Florida State.

Here on The Voice, we're listening to New Order off of their live record, BBC Radio Live in Concert. We heard the track Touched by the Hand of God. That's the first track on that record as well. Before that, we heard from Dirt Buyer off of their third record, aptly titled Dirt Buyer 3. We heard the track Baseball. We topped off that set with the Claypool Lennon Delirium off of the record Monolith of Phobos. We heard the fifth track, Boomerang Baby. That's thanks to Prawn Song Records. That's also Sean Lennon, aka John Lennon's kid. Taking a brief break from the music for a quick promotional message on our PSA submission. Do you have a public service announcement that you'd like to share with the world? 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This has been a public service announcement for public service announcements brought to you by your friends at the Voice of Florida State. We're going to listen to some Die Spits up next off of their debut LP, Something to Consume. We're going to listen to the second track, Voyeur Dire. That's thanks to Third Man Records as well. Stuff you're only going to catch here on The Voice of Florida State.

Here on WVFS Tallahassee, the voice of Florida State, we're listening to music out of Brazil. That was Covton off of their 21st release, Black Goat. We heard the track The Shadow. It's also a self-released project as well. From a Rough Trade compilation record entitled Stop Me If You Think You've Heard This One Before, we listened to a track by Galaxy 500 entitled Tell Me the Tide. We topped off that set with some Die Spits off of their newest and first LP, Something to Consume. We heard the second track, Voyeur Dire. That's thanks to Third Man Records as well. Up next, we'll be listening to some Liz Phair off of her record Exile in Guyville. We're going to listen to the first track, 6'1". Thank you for choosing WVFS Tallahassee, the voice of Florida State.

There's a low tomorrow night around 50 degrees as well, but Sunday will be nice and sunny with a high near 76, so hopefully all worth it. Up next, we'll be hearing from Juana Molina off of her newest record, Daga. We're going to listen to the fourth track, Caravanas. That's thanks to Sonamos Records. Stuff you're only going to catch here on The Voice of Florida State.

Here on The Voice of Florida State, we're listening to music from Ireland. That was Dove Ellis. Off of his debut record, Blizzard, we heard the track To the Sandals. That's thanks to AMF and Black Butter Records. We topped off that set with Sam Juana Molina. Off of her newest record, Dogga, we heard the track Caravanos. That's thanks to Sonamos Records as well. We're now going to take a brief break from the music for a quick concert update.

The V89 concert update is brought to you at 10 till the hour every other hour. If you have anything that you would like to include, send us an email at music@wbfs.fsu.edu, subject line concert update, by the Sunday before your event. Starting things off tomorrow at 6 p.m., Nada Hyde Park will be at North Flora Collective. At 8 p.m., Musicians for Matlow featuring Pineapple Tuesday, Queen High Straight, and Victory Speech will be at the Bark. Alternatively, you can go to Solitary Forever, Songs of the Labor Movement with Patty League and Friends at the Blue Tavern at 8 p.m. On the 2nd, Drag Bunch with I Eat a Lot will be at the Blue Tavern at 12 p.m. Jug Band Jam will be at the Blue Tavern at 4 p.m. Great People's Birthday Party will be at the Blue Tavern at 8 p.m. And Friends of Wakulla Springs and Cap City Video Lounge present a spring screening of Fern Foley. That'll be at Wakulla Springs State Park at 8 p.m. On the 5th, Blues Day with Blues Meets Girl will be at Blue Tavern at 8 p.m., concluding our concert update. Heading back into the music, this is Palace of Oranges off of their debut record, Prepare to Greet a Guest. We'll be listening to the 10th track, I Knew a Lady. Stuff you're only going to catch here on The Voice of Florida State.

Music on The Voice, that was from Palace of Oranges, off of their debut record, Prepare to Greet a Guest. We heard the 10th track, I Knew a Lady. Before that, we heard... Actually, that was the only one in that set we heard. This has been DJ Haley. I just have one more track for you all before I hand things off to DJ VK. This is from The Messatics and James Brandon Lewis off of their record Deface the Currency. We'll be listening to the 6th track entitled Clutch. That's thanks to Impulse Records as well. Thank you for choosing WVFS Tallahassee, the voice of Florida State.

Music on the Voice, WVFS Tallahassee. This is DJ VK taking over from DJ Haley, who did such a wonderful job from 4 to 7 p.m. Eastern Time. And I'm going to be here for the next 3 hours, that's 7 to 10 p.m. Eastern Time. If you have anything you'd like to hear in that time, go ahead and call those requests in at 850-644-1837. Again, that number is 850-644-1VFS. And we actually already had one, so thank you so much for calling in and requesting some Pennywise. This is going to be Running Out of Time, coming off of their Full Circle album. Pretty cool stuff. We're going to keep the tunes going for as long as we can, which is 24/7, of course, here on your favorite radio station, WVFS Tallahassee. So keep it locked and get into it.

Music on the Voice, three tracks for you there, so let's get into it. We just heard from Dungen, the Swedish psych rockers, for their third album, Tiobitar. We heard track three of that, Gård at Nu. It was our 15th best record of 2007 here on The Voice. Before that, some newer stuff, Koftan, which is a group out of Sao Paulo, Brazil, and this is their 21st release, Black Goat, which was self-released earlier this year, and we heard The Light That Never Comes On, a track seven off that, and started off with a request. Thank you so much for calling in your request for Pennywise. We heard Running Out of Time coming off their incredible album Full Circle, so thank you so much for that. Let's keep those tunes going, but before then, a little PSA about Birdsong Nature. Looking to increase your levels of vitamin N, nature. With just a short drive north on Meridian Road and a hop across the state line, you can reach the Birdsong Nature Center, a former plantation-turned-not-for-profit conservation center. Birdsong's 565 acres offer 12 miles of natural trails across a variety of scenery, including wildflower meadows, forests, ponds, and swamps. The center also has animal viewing structures like a dedicated bird window and butterfly garden. You can take a walk on the wild side on Wednesdays, Fridays, and Saturdays from 9 a.m. to 5 p.m. and on Sundays from 1 p.m. to 5 p.m. Admission is free for members and low cost to non-members. More information can be found by calling 229-377-4408. Again, that number is 229-377-4408 or at birdsongnaturecenter.org. Let's keep this train going with some This Is Lorelei. This is their second full-length Hollow Boy out on a Double Double Whammy. Other new stuff for you. We're going to hear Mouth Man, track 8 off that. So let's get into it and keep this going.

We got a super group here on The Voice, WVFS Tallahassee, with the Gunga Din. That was their first record together, introducing, aptly titled, it's people from God Is My Co-Pilot, Swans and Bad Seeds, and Stereototal. To make this one, we heard the very first track off that, Bathing in the Moonlight, a pretty cool track, which tracks, because they're all pretty talented people. Before that, some more talented people with Sword 2. Their sophomore record is Electric Hour. They're Atlanta-based. This was released earlier this year on Section 1, and we heard Violence of the Star, track 8 off that one. And then some Wolfie for some power pop with their album Where's Wolfie? They are based in Illinois, and we heard Ambulance East. That was track 12, and started all the way off with some This Is Lorelei. Mouthman is a song coming off their second full-length Hollow Boy out on Double Double Whammy. We're going to keep the tunes going with some Sis in the Lower Wisdom. This is Wolf Children coming off of their sophomore album as well, Saints and Aliens. That is headed by Jenny Gillespie Mason on Native Cat Recordings. This is pretty cool stuff that was released in January of this year, so enjoy and keep it locked.

We took things down a notch here on The Voice with some more Ease and Claire Rousset for their second album, No Floor. That's out on Thrill Jockey. And we heard a track 4 out of 5. That was Limelight, Illegally. Then we went over to Brooklyn for some Tall Furs. That's a trio with their self-titled album. And we heard Soldier On from that, track 8. Geologist, before that, that is Animal Collective's Brian Weitz. And he officially released a debut solo album, Can I Get a Pack of Camel Lights, earlier this year on Drag City. We heard the very first track off that, Oracle Road. And then we went for a little bit of Obscuria. That was Valerie and Her Week of Wonders soundtrack performed by Lugos Fischer. It's a 1970s Czech new wave film, and this was released on Finders Keeper and B Music label, re-released in 2007. Really, really cool stuff. We actually heard a double shot of that because I can't help myself and it's perfect. We heard Brother and Sister and The Magic Yard, the second of which was the running theme for the film. And then we started all the way off with some Assist in the Lower Wisdoms, their jazz pop group coming out of California. This is their second album, Saints and Aliens, out on Native Cac Recordings, and we heard Wolf Children off that. I'm DJ BK. I'll be here with you for the next 2 hours. That's until 10 p.m. Eastern Time. If there's anything you want to keep grooving to, go ahead and call those requests in 850-644-1837. Again, 850-644-1VFS. Until then, we got a bit of a hit for you, perfect for the rainy weather that we're having. I'm going to see if you can guess it, and I'll meet you back here in about 15 minutes. Enjoy.